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2: Partly sunny to partly cloudy this evening with a slight chance for isolated showers and storms as we head into the overnight hours. A couple rounds of storms on Thursday will be possible as the highs slowly cool into the upper 80s. Meanwhile, heading into Thursday, we'll see low temperatures fall to the lower 70s tonight. From the 10-11 Severe Weather Center, I'm meteorologist Jessica Blum.

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7: Partly sunny to partly cloudy this evening with a slight chance for isolated showers and storms as we head into the overnight hours. A couple rounds of storms on Thursday will be possible as the highs slowly cool into the upper 80s. Meanwhile, heading into Thursday, we'll see low temperatures fall to the lower 70s tonight. From the 10-11 Severe Weather Center, I'm meteorologist Jessica Blum.

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0: 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Cause I like it. I like ride. No bigotry, no doubt. Yeah. Black Street Productions. We out, we out, ride. We out, we out. 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
3: Partly cloudy skies expected overnight into your Thursday morning, 72 the overnight low, and there will be a slight chance for an overnight shower or thunderstorm. Scattered showers, maybe a thunderstorm Thursday morning, otherwise partly sunny skies with a high near 87. A 70% chance for thunderstorms Thursday evening into Thursday night. A few of those storms could be severe. From the 10-11 Severe Weather Center, I'm Chief Meteorologist Brett Anderson.

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2: Partly cloudy skies expected overnight into your Thursday morning, 72 the overnight low, and there will be a slight chance for an overnight shower or thunderstorm. Scattered showers, maybe a thunderstorm Thursday morning, otherwise partly sunny skies with a high near 87. A 70% chance for thunderstorms Thursday evening into Thursday night. A few of those storms could be severe. From the 10-11 Severe Weather Center, I'm Chief Meteorologist Brett Anderson.

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2: Partly cloudy skies expected overnight into your Thursday morning, 72 the overnight low, and there will be a slight chance for an overnight shower or thunderstorm. Scattered showers, maybe a thunderstorm Thursday morning, otherwise partly sunny skies with a high near 87. A 70% chance for thunderstorms Thursday evening into Thursday night. A few of those storms could be severe. From the 1011 Severe Weather Center, I'm Chief Meteorologist Brett Anderson.

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2: Partly cloudy skies expected overnight into your Thursday morning, 72 the overnight low, and there will be a slight chance for an overnight shower or thunderstorm. Scattered showers, maybe a thunderstorm Thursday morning, otherwise partly sunny skies with a high near 87. A 70% chance for thunderstorms Thursday evening into Thursday night. A few of those storms could be severe. From the 10-11 Severe Weather Center, I'm Chief Meteorologist Brett Anderson.

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3: Mostly cloudy with a 40% chance of showers and thunderstorms this morning. Temperature rising to around 80 by noon. This afternoon, remaining mostly cloudy and a bit breezy with a 20% chance of rain. High temperature in the mid-80s. Tonight, mostly cloudy with a 70% chance of showers and thunderstorms. Some storms could be severe, low in the low 70s. From the 1011 Severe Weather Center, I'm meteorologist Brandon Rector.

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2: What's going on, Becky?
3: Good morning. We need a countdown. I feel like I haven't had one in a while. I know it's not been that long.
2: I will be here starting next week.
3: Next, what day?
2: Tuesday's the last day.
3: Tuesday, last day temporarily. Let's clarify.
4: Yes, only for a, you know, she's going on vacation, not leaving forever.
2: Nope, it's the last day.
3: As an adult, I aspire to be like, I remember when I had to enter the workforce, and then it was like this constant looming cloud over your head that you have to take care of yourself, pay the bills, for the rest of your life.
2: Mm-hmm.
3: As an adult, I just dream of being unemployed and having no stress. I love my job, don't get me wrong. Obviously,
2: right.
3: I haven't quit or left. Like, I love what I do. But just that feeling of not having to have any responsibility. I wonder what that would feel like.
2: That's how I feel every time I go home, because mom takes care of everything.
3: That's what I was wondering. Yeah. You get to have somebody just jumping in to take care of you.
2: Just what do you want to eat? What do you want for breakfast?
3: I'm so happy for you. I'm relieved for you.
2: put your clothes in this basket, and I'll do the laundry.
3: You
2: yes,
3: don't,
2: Mom.
3: You don't throw them on her floor?
2: No.
3: Oh, that's nice of you.
2: I have a laundry basket.
3: Okay.
2: I'm very responsible.
3: So respectful. I love that. Such a good kid. And I see why your mom takes such nice care of you.
2: Right? I know. I'm a great kid. Oh, man. Any countdowns for you?
3: What am I counting down? You know what? I'm going to do a really simple one. Saturday morning, I'm picking up my little baby niece. She's like a year and a half old. And I love spending the weekend with her.
2: Nice.
3: And I'm
2: going
3: to keep her till Sunday night. And we're going to hang out. And I love it because I usually have a very busy go life, always doing something. I play on a kickball team. I'm remodeling my house. I have two dogs that keep me active. I go to the gym. Like, I never stop moving. But when I have her, life's unpredictable when you have a toddler. They kind of run the show.
2: Right.
3: So I don't schedule anything on the weekends I have her, and I just kind of let her dictate what we're doing.
2: Nice.
3: So, yeah, my weekends with her are kind of like slow-down weekends.
2: Mm-hmm.
3: Enjoy the baby, and whatever she wants to do, we're going to do. The only thing I have in my future is the splash park at Traco Park.
2: Oh, okay.
3: I think that's super cool and free, and she'll love it. So, yeah, that's my countdown. It's just a little one. Adam?
4: Spider-Man in 2 days.
3: Wait, at the movie theater?
4: Yes.
3: Was this Spider-Man 27, or what number are we on?
4: I think
2: 45.
4: It's a lot.
2: Oh, man. All right, so I guess we should get to business. What do we have this week?
3: We're going back to Friday, June 26th. The trailer went missing from the area of 57th and Judson. Cameras in the neighborhood captured what appeared to be an older white male getting out of a reddish Dodge Durango, hooking up the trailer, and taking off with it. It would later be located left behind in a parking lot near 44th and Cornhusker, dropped off by the same Dodge Durango. It's since been returned to its owner, but we'd still like to get that person responsible identified. If you can help, Crime Stoppers is the place to leave your tip. Take a look. The link at crimestoppers.com. You'll find the photos there.
2: He was probably just moving and needed a trailer to borrow.
3: Maybe, yeah. Or maybe he panicked.
2: All right, what's next? Oh, something serious.
3: Yeah, we got to put our serious face on now. We're going to Saturday, July 18th, around 1 p.m. A South Lincoln massage therapist said she was groped by an unknown male while she was at work. The man entered the business, and she approached him to greet him. He inquires about getting a massage and asks her if she's the only one in the business. She becomes increasingly uncomfortable when he continues to advance towards her into her space. She attempts to remain kind. They have a very brief conversation about ethnicity, and then the man leans in to hug her.
2: Ew.
3: Yep, she's still very uncomfortable at this point. She says it was at this time that he groped her chest when he was hugging her.
2: Ew.
3: A very scary situation there. She immediately told him to get out. I was very proud of watching her on the camera. She quickly said, "Get out of my business now." Locked the door, called the police. I'm very sorry that happened to her. We would like to get him identified. That's a huge personal violation, right? It's not just something that happened. It's something that affects somebody for a long time.
2: Yeah.
3: You know?
2: Yes.
3: It's very offensive in many ways. So take a look. LincolnCrimeStoppers.com. The male was described as a black male, approximately 35 to 50 years old, 5'8", and 160 pounds. We've got a couple pictures of him posted online. And if somebody could help us figure out who he is, we would really appreciate that.
2: You know, in the words of one of my favorite podcasts, I'm paraphrasing, forget politeness.
3: Yeah.
2: You know, when it involves your safety.
3: Yeah,
2: forget,
3: for real.
2: Forget politeness.
3: For real. You know, you hear those stories about, like, women, something weird happens at, like, Target or Walmart in the parking lot, and they go home and post about it online. And I've just been loving the posts lately that are like, no, scream, make
2: yes,
3: a scene.
2: Absolutely.
3: Like, freak out.
2: Yes.
3: Get attention. Get that person, you know, to know that everybody's watching you right now.
2: Mm-hmm.
3: And yeah, so unfortunately, this woman was alone and she was doing the best she could to, you know, to she kept stepping back and tried to maintain her space. And then he violated that. So help us get him identified. We'd love to hold him accountable.
2: All right. Where do we go again?
3: If you're a phone call person, you could call in 475-3600. If you are a computer person, LincolnCrimeStoppers.com. That one has a form online you can fill out. And then if you're a texting person, you can text in your tip using the P3 app that's available from the Apple and Android stores. A few different ways folks can help out there. Keep in mind, if your tip is the one that leads to the clearance of a case or the arrest of an individual, could be eligible for a cash reward. And as always, your tip is anonymous and your identity is never revealed. So a safe way to leave a tip to help our community, to help a victim in this situation, two victims. We've got a theft victim and a sex offense victim, and help keep our community, you know, safer if you can.
2: All right. Thanks, Becky.
3: All right, thank you.
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1: Good morning and happy Thursday. We're sitting at 73 with a high of 86, and there are some thunderstorms expected this morning. So within the next few minutes, expect that rain to be coming down.
2: I'll take the rain over the 115 heat index, though.
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3: Tell me something good.
1: Three women in Houston were in a car that flew off an HOV overpass and landed upside down on a freeway. Fortunately, they all survived thanks to the help of a bunch of strangers. They were trapped inside, so several strangers stopped their cars, ran over to help. Some used sledgehammers, axes, poles, even their bare hands to try to pry the car open. The women were eventually freed by the time the firefighters got there, and they were taken to the hospital, and all three are expected to survive. One of the men who helped said everybody just did their part. They all shook hands afterward and went their separate ways. When you see the report and you see them in the car and you see everybody working together, it's heart-stopping, gut-wrenching. It's powerful.
2: You see in a car upside down, it just jars your system. You're like, what? That's not how that's supposed to be.
1: Especially on a highway. Powerball winner Edward Castro is putting his $2 billion jackpot back into his hometown of Altadena. Edwin has spent about $10 million buying 15 lots damaged by the Eaton fire, and he says he plans to build single-family homes for people who want to live in them rather than turn them into rentals. So far, two homes are already under construction, and Edwin is donating three properties to a housing foundation. And more than 3,000 people in Trinidad and Tobago regained their sight during an amazing 12-day medical mission that provided free eye surgeries. They brought in volunteer surgeons who used a high-volume cataract surgery technique that allowed them to perform up to 450 procedures per day. Many of these patients could never have afforded this surgery. So it's truly, truly a blessing. And an extra one for you today. Meet Lu Deng. She's a 71 She's a 71-year-old grandma from China who learned how to swim after she retired a few years ago. She put that swimming to good use when she became a hero after she saw a man jump off a bridge into the water. She didn't think twice. She jumped right in. The man was resisting and struggling, but she's a fitness buff, so she managed to drag him to shore with the help from some locals. Quietly slipped away, went home, didn't tell anyone. It was all caught on camera, and it went viral. It was her brother who saw it and recognized her. He scolded her by saying something like, "You're over 70. How dare you jump into the river to save others?" But she said, "You got to do what you got to do sometimes." Good news brought to you by Calvary Community Church. Coming up in just about 9 minutes. A hot dog cake.
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4: Mostly cloudy with a 40% chance of showers and thunderstorms this morning. Temperature rising to around 80 by noon. This afternoon, remaining mostly cloudy and a bit breezy with a 20% chance of rain. High temperature in the mid-80s. Tonight, mostly cloudy with a...

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0: 21 Pilots. It's called Ride, Lincoln's number one at work station, B107.3. It's B Mornings with Brooke and Adam. And did you know Oscar Mayer is getting ready to celebrate a birthday?
1: I did not.
0: Mm-hmm. The Wienermobile is about to turn 90.
1: 90?
0: Mm-hmm.
1: Wow.
0: Yep. Oscar Mayer is celebrating the 90th anniversary of the Wienermobile, and they're going to have a birthday party. Because that's what you do when you're celebrating, mm-hmm. right?
1: Absolutely.
0: So they're going to celebrate in a very unique way. The Wienermobile will have Wiener cakes.
1: Wiener cakes?
0: Yeah, basically, it's a bunch of hot dogs arranged around a two-tier cake. And then you're going to have some ketchup and mustard-colored confetti. Also, there's a Wienermobile cake topper.
1: It does not sound appetizing. I like hot dogs more than the next person, probably.
0: These are available for sale, but in very few select places. And just for a limited time this weekend. You can, if you know a Milk Bar, that's like a ice cream place.
1: Oh, okay.
0: Cake place,
1: okay.
0: Whatever. Yeah. You can buy a wiener cake at select Milk Bar locations in New York, Los Angeles, and even Chicago, which is not that far.
1: Not that far. If you need the wiener cake, just hop in the wiener mobile.
0: Not that far. They start selling tomorrow while supplies last. Or maybe make your own.
1: I'm just thinking about the wiener mobile being 90 years old.
0: It was created in Chicago in 1936 to lift American spirits during the Great Depression.
1: What? Okay.
0: Hey, yeah. You're in a depression.
1: Great
0: you need
1: depression.
0: Joy.
1: You know what we need? A giant Wienermobile.
0: Why not?
1: I mean, it probably works.
0: It's making people happy. It's been around for 90 years. So it obviously did something. There's now six of them that travel the U.S. constantly.
1: You think of, like, 1930s cars, you don't think of the Wienermobile. But I guess you should.
0: I mean, I don't really think of 1930s cars.
1: You don't spend a lot of time on that?
0: No, not really. No. There you go. Again, it had to have brought some joy because it's been around for 90 years.
1: Well, I mean, when you see the Wienermobile, it puts you in a good mood.
0: You were the one that just knocked it. And now you're like, when you see it, it puts you in a good mood.
1: I'm agreeing with you. You have convinced me.
0: It does.
1: It just felt like a weird reaction to the Great Depression.
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5: An Oscar-winning animator and director is safe after having to be rescued while hiking in the scorching Arizona heat. Crews were called to Mummy Mountain in the Phoenix suburb of Paradise Valley yesterday morning on a report of a distressed hiker. Turns out it was 72-year-old Glenn Keane. High temperatures in the area topped 111 on Wednesday and are expected to do so again today. A helicopter had to be used to get the man known for his decades of work with Walt Disney Animation Studios off the mountain. Glenn has won an Oscar for a short film called Dear Basketball in 2018. He also worked on animated films for Disney, such as Aladdin, The Little Mermaid, Beauty and the Beast, and several others. Jared Leto has denied allegations of unlawful sexual conduct made by four women in a BBC documentary. This comes the following of the release of the BBC documentary, Jared Leto, Hollywood's Dark Secret, in which 10 women detailed their encounters with Jared from 2002 to 2016. Allegations first emerged last year when a Los Angeles DJ posted on Instagram that she had been assaulted when she was 17, prompting replies from other women sharing their experiences. In a statement issued through his publicist, Jared said he has never assaulted anyone in his life and the claims are absolutely and categorically false. The cause of death for Kris Jenner's mom is being revealed. According to her death certificate, Mary Jo Shannon passed away from acute cardiopulmonary arrest. She passed away July 16th at a hospital in Los Angeles. She was 91 years old. It looks like Sean Diddy Combs' release date from the Fort Dix Correctional Center in New Jersey has been moved up again. Looks like his release date is now set for January 24 of 2028. That's actually a month earlier than his expected release of February 23rd of 2028. Sean Diddy Combs was sentenced to 50 months in prison after a Manhattan federal jury found him guilty in October of last year on two prostitution charges. He was involved in a prison fight last week that ended up with him in solitary confinement. And the drunk driving arrest video of former Dallas Cowboys quarterback Tony Romo is out. The four-time Pro Bowler was pulled over on an interstate north of Milwaukee last week. And the Milwaukee County Sheriff's Office says he failed a field sobriety test.
6: Did I pass this test?
7: You turn around?
6: No, I didn't.
5: He was... No, I didn't. Yeah, no. No. All right. He was initially arrested for refusing a breath test. He asked to call his attorney multiple times while the officer asked him to step out of his vehicle. Tony is part of CBS's lead NFL broadcast team. The 46-year-old grew up in Wisconsin and was there competing in the Wisconsin State Amateur Golf Championship. And there you go. That is your buzz.
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8: Mostly cloudy with a 40% chance of showers and thunderstorms this morning. Temperature rising to around 80 by noon. This afternoon, remaining mostly cloudy and a bit breezy with a 20% chance of rain. High temperature in the mid-80s. Tonight, mostly...
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0: Benson Boone with Beautiful Things, Lincoln's number one at work station, B107.3. 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
1: When I got married, we had a big discussion about my wife taking my last name.
0: Mm-hmm.
1: Did you guys talk about that at all?
0: It wasn't a huge discussion,
1: It definitely seems like there are people on both sides of the issue. Something's more traditional. There was one couple in Australia mm-hmm. that was having that conversation. It was Brett Borland and Georgie Abella, and they couldn't decide which last name to take. So they did something rather unique. At the wedding and wedding reception, they stage a competition between the two families, which includes a tug-of-war,
0: mm-hmm.
1: a potato sack race, a soccer shootout, a twerk contest, and there was a giant Connect Four game as well scheduled. But one family had to win three games, and once they won three, then the competition was over. So they never got to the Connect Four.
0: Mm.
1: But at the wedding reception, you're having a competition, a Olympic Games-style event.
0: That's kind of cute.
1: To determine the last name.
0: Mm-hmm.
1: It worked out pretty well. It seems like everybody had a good time. They called it the Battle of the Surname.
0: So who won?
1: Brett's family, the Borlands, won 3-1. So they are now the Borlands. But I wish I would have thought of this, because this would have been a lot more fun. I can only imagine my relatives.
0: I cannot imagine your relatives playing tug-of-war.
1: No?
0: At all. No. No. Your brother, maybe.
1: Yeah.
0: But he'd be on that island alone.
1: Yeah. What, you don't think my dad would get into the tug-of-war?
0: No.
1: Yeah, I don't think he would.
0: No.
1: I would have to do different competitions. I could not do tug-of-war. We're not doing potato
0: sack.
1: Yours
0: would be like Shakespeare and Lego building.
1: Like trivia contest.
0: There would not be a tug-of-war in potato sack races.
1: No, you don't think we'd have a soccer shootout?
0: No, absolutely not.
1: You can see my dad twerking? Come on.
0: No, but it would be interesting to see what your competitions would be. Like I said, Lego building, theater or something. Like, I don't know. Some kind of monologue.
1: Most of is not into theater. I'm the outlier.
0: Sports trivia. I don't know what else.
1: Grilling.
0: But you don't grill.
1: No, but my family does. They love grilling.
0: Yeah, but you'd have to be in on it.
1: Yeah. The problem is the things I'm good at are not family traits. I'm like the black sheep. So if it was stuff that I was into, the rest of the family would be like, what are we doing now?
0: Uh-huh. Mr. set his toaster on fire, yes.
1: Yeah.
0: We get that. All right, coming up after 7 o'clock. It's just a silly question today. Chocolate chip cookies. Do you prefer them soft or crunchy?
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1: All right, so before we get into the question, I want to give you a weather update. We got some scattered showers and thunderstorms expected to move into the area this morning. Heavy rainfall possible under the strongest storms, and then widespread line of thunderstorms expected to move into the region later on this evening into tomorrow morning. And we're looking at slightly cooler temperatures into the weekend, tomorrow and into the weekend, looking into the lower to mid-80s.
2: Yay, storms. It's not one thing, it's another.
1: All right, the question for you today, when it comes to your chocolate chip cookies, do you like them soft or crunchy?
2: Over on Facebook, Jenny says, yes, crunchy for dunking in milk or coffee, soft by themselves. Karen says crunchy. Brenda says crunchy. But Amy, Sarah, and Mary all say soft. And Alondra says crunchy like Famous Amos.
1: All right. I love that Jenny has, like, the categories. Like, if I'm going to be dunking in coffee or milk.
2: I mean, that makes sense.
1: It does.
2: Yeah.
1: It does. All right, 402-438-1073, socials B107.3. Do you like your chocolate chip cookies crunchy or soft? We'll find out.
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3: Mostly cloudy with a 40% chance of showers and thunderstorms this morning. Temperature rising to around 80 by noon. This afternoon, remaining mostly cloudy and a bit breezy with a 20% chance of rain. High temperature in the mid-80s. Tonight, mostly cloudy.
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0: that he swims with Mr. Know-It-All, Lincoln's number one at work station, B107.3. It's B-Mornings with Brooke and Adam. All right, so the hard-hitting questions, right?
1: Nitty-gritty.
0: When it comes to your chocolate chip cookies, do you like them soft or crunchy?
1: You need some silly every once in a while.
0: I know, you do.
1: Straight from the intensity.
0: 402-438-1073, socials, B107.3. Now, I will say that when it comes to the way I like them, like if they're homemade, gotta be soft and warm.
1: Those are the best.
0: Soft, warm cookies?
1: Of any kind are the best.
0: Right. But chocolate chip, soft, warm. See what I was doing?
1: Yeah.
0: Yeah, yeah. No, if they're homemade, they do have to be soft. Now, store-bought, I can do crunchy, but I don't know. Sometimes if you get the store-bought and they're soft, they feel weird.
1: Oh. I mean, because...
0: it's a weird texture.
1: I avoid chocolate because it causes me migraines. But when I have had... if I had to have a chocolate chip cookie, I really like the chewy... Chips Ahoy. Chips Ahoy? Yeah. The chewy ones. And it feels weird that they're always chewy, even though they're sitting in, like... you feel like they should dry out. They're sitting in a box, but they're still chewy and moist. So it's like, how do they do that? But they taste fresh, even when they've been sitting in the box for a while.
0: All right, 402-438-1073, socials, B107.3.
1: Over on Facebook, Tori says, one, fresh out of the oven, and then a little crunchy so we can dip them in milk. Nancy says, crunchy on the outside, but warm and soft in the inside so the chips are melted. And Brandy says, soft. Maysoon says, hot and soft. And Renee says, soft as well.
0: Nothing like a warm, soft chocolate chip cookie.
1: Comforting.
0: So sweet and gooey. All right, 402-438.
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3: Good morning. A fairly smooth start to our commute. We did have an earlier accident, 70th and Nebraska Parkway, though that does look like it's been cleaned up. Traffic's still running slow, and we do have some construction in that area for turn lanes, lane restrictions in all directions at South 70th and Nebraska Parkway. We do have several construction projects throughout the capital city. We'll want to use extra caution. Keep in mind, South 84th, Van Dorn to South Street, northbound lane closure with some head-to-head traffic in the southbound lanes, and no left.
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0: Camila Cabello. It's called Havana, Lincoln's number one at work station, B107.3. It's B Mornings with Brooke and Adam. Let me ask you, what is your definition of cheating?
1: Ooh, that's...
0: I mean, everybody's definition is different.
1: I mean, you've got the different types of cheating, too. There's, like, the physical cheating. That's pretty easy to define.
0: Mm-hmm.
1: Don't touch somebody else.
0: Right.
1: But then you got emotional cheating.
0: But even with that, it's like, is a kiss cheating? Is it more... Right, with the physical.
1: Yeah, I would say that it's anything that falls on the romantic scale.
0: Okay.
1: But then you got emotional cheating.
0: Mm-hmm.
1: That you could, you know, have connection with somebody that you probably shouldn't have. And that's a lot harder to define.
0: What if that emotional connection wasn't with a person, but with AI?
1: Hmm.
0: Is it still cheating?
1: I mean, do you have an emotional connection with, like, fictional characters?
0: Sure.
1: Is that cheating?
0: I don't think so, because you're connecting to their story, not them.
1: Right.
0: Right? Like, when you read a book, you're connecting to the characters in the book.
1: Right.
0: And, yes, people are like, I wish I had my book boyfriend. But... But if you are intentionally flirting and having romantic conversations with a thing...
1: Is having a fantasy or having a dream cheating?
0: You can't control your dreams.
1: Well, you can in some ways.
0: How?
1: I mean, I wake myself up for my dreams.
0: Okay, but not everybody is you. Not everybody can control their dream. Like, a dream is just a dream. Okay. Anyway, there was a new survey of Americans. 11% of Americans admit that they have been flirty or... had a romantic conversation with a AI chatbot, like ChatGPT, Claude, or Gemini. And 12% claim they've had a conversation with one that got them excited.
1: Oh.
0: Uh-huh.
1: Oh, my.
0: Now, it's way more common in younger people than older people. 27% of Gen Zers say they've had some very risque conversations with AI chatbots.
1: I'm using the wrong chatbots, because it just doesn't seem like that could happen. There are so many, like, restrictions and like, I've talked to the chatbot about, like, trying a character I'm working on and asking them to, like, here's the backstory of the character. Can I have a conversation with this character? And then there's all these things that pop up that be like, I am not a real person. This is only through an academic idea, you know, like.
0: Maybe you are using the wrong chatbot, because I think on Instagram at one point, you could create your own chatbot. And if you wanted to, you could make them like a partner.
1: Really?
0: Yeah. Wow. They had, like, different versions.
1: I was just doing this the other night, working on this character and trying to get, like, AI to help me have a conversation, like, plan out a scene between two characters. And it was, like, pulling teeth.
0: You might have to switch your chatbots. I don't know.
1: Huh.
0: But when it comes to flirting and romantic encounters, 24% of Americans say that flirting with a chatbot counts as cheating.
1: 24%?
0: Mm-hmm.
1: That's a little bit lower than I thought.
0: Really?
1: Yeah.
0: What did you think?
1: You were
0: Mr. Skeptical over here.
1: I am, but I still think it's much more like a 50-50 proposition in my brain. Like, is it or is it not? Than 75-25.
0: So, would you see that as cheating?
1: I would not. But I also, like, don't think that fictional character... To me, it falls in the fictional character sort of thing.
0: Mm-hmm.
1: You can have an emotional connection, mm-hmm. but I don't think you could have an emotional... It doesn't raise to the level of, like, a real person.
0: But wouldn't that in itself... You just said having an emotional connection is cheating. So isn't that in itself?
1: I don't think... My threshold for emotional connection being cheating is very different.
0: Okay.
1: I think we need to be able to have emotional connection with friendships and family and coworkers,
0: yes,
1: even strangers.
0: Flirtatious and romantic conversations are very different than just having an emotional connection.
1: Right. I mean, I was
0: just asking.
1: That,
0: yeah. I'm not saying you're right or wrong. I'm just asking your opinion.
1: I think having that conversation with a computer is very different than having that conversation with a coworker.
0: Mm-hmm.
1: I think you can say the same thing to an AI and have it. And I wouldn't be concerned about it.
0: But if the intention is the same.
1: Is the intention to cheat? Well, maybe that's what it comes down to.
0: Is the intention. You're intentionally trying to connect to something. in a romantic way.
1: But if you're flirting with a chatbot, are you intentionally trying to connect with something that can't have emotions?
0: Why would you do it if you weren't?
1: Practice?
0: I don't think it's practice. I think people are trying to connect. And just, it's such a weird time, especially since COVID, because people just don't connect to each other
1: right.
0: anymore.
1: Yeah.
0: So
1: we're all kind of walled off.
0: Uh-huh.
1: You lock everybody inside for 2 years and weird things happen.
0: There's no right or wrong. I was just asking your opinion.
1: No, that's right. I think it's not a clear cut yes or no answer.
0: Mm-hmm. All right, coming up in just about 9 minutes. Bet you didn't know this.
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3: As we continue through our drive time, we do have some heavy rain. Thanks to Keith for calling in. I-80 near the Lincoln Airport. Do use extra caution with wet driving surfaces. We do have several construction projects. We'll want to keep in mind Vine Street 66 to 70th. That is closed for street improvements. Recommended detour 66 to O Street. And work continues on South 27th from Nebraska Parkway all the way to South Street, with full closures and lane closures, limited access in that area.
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10: Mostly cloudy and a bit breezy today with a 40% chance of showers and thunderstorms. High temperature this afternoon in the mid-80s. Tonight, mostly cloudy with a 70% chance of showers and thunderstorms. Some storms could be severe, low in the low 70s. Friday, partly to mostly cloudy and windy with a 20% chance of rain, high in the low 80s. From the 1011 Severe Weather Center, I'm meteorologist Brandon Rector.

0: That just makes me want to be in a club in Ibiza. Ibiza. Zara Larsson. It's called Midnight Sun. Lincoln's number one at work.
1: Have you ever been to a club?
0: No. No.
1: What is this frame of reference?
0: I don't know. That's what it makes me think of. Like, I just want to be in a club in Ibiza, dancing to that song.
1: Have a great time.
0: Yeah.
1: A lot of neon lights going on.
0: Yes. But it's got to be before 8. Because after 8 is too late, right? Like, well, I can't be out there at, like, midnight. No, we don't do that anymore.
1: No, not 2 a.m. No all-night rave.
0: No.
1: No?
0: Like, when my daughter's, like, getting ready at, like, 11, I'm like, what? You mean you're not just going to be coming home at
1: It blows me away. Like, so I work with the interns at the Salton Games, and they'll be like, the game will end. And then they're like, okay, we're all going to go home and shower and get ready and go out. And I'm like, it's like 11.
0: Right.
1: You're gonna go get ready?
0: Now? It's so late.
1: Like, this is bedtime time. I'm just sitting there like, man, I am old.
0: That's how you know you've hit a certain point in your life. You're like, ooh, oof, oof.
1: Like, I don't know about that.
0: I have a friend that will sometimes contact me. We all know who this person is. And he'll say, like, hey, do you want to go, like, karaoke? Now? It's 11 o'clock.
1: I'm in pajamas
0: I'll
1: for 2 hours.
0: I'll pick you up at 11. I'm in my PJs and have been. You want me to change?
1: Dress?
0: How dare you, sir?
1: But sometimes you do go.
0: I do. Most times I go.
1: So you say, how dare you, but it worked.
0: But the number of times they have to ask me, are you sure? Are you sure? I don't want to go. Are you sure? I don't want to go. Are you sure? I don't want to go. Are you sure? Okay, fine. I'll go.
1: You see, when you give in, though, you set the precedent.
0: Set the precedent. So if you see me at karaoke, I was asked 16 times before I said yes.
1: There was a process. There's an entire, dialogue you have to go through before you get there.
0: There's not like a song that when you hear it, you're just like, it puts me in this vibe.
1: Yes, but I don't know that I've ever heard a song and said, man, I want to be in a club in Ibiza.
0: You don't think that would be fun?
1: No, I don't.
0: What?
1: I really don't. That's not my type of fun.
0: I think it would be so great.
1: There's so many like songs that were like, man, it would be great to just be like on a beach somewhere and listening to this song, or like, in a big concert would be great. Never have I been like, hey, I wish I was halfway around the world in a club in a very expensive city where I can't afford anything. That would be awesome.
0: With a fire DJ playing the bangers.
1: Yes. You can hear me say that's a phrase
0: I can totally hear you saying.
1: I wish to go to a club to hear a fire DJ play some bangers. Please.
0: I'm sorry. It's just what it makes me think of anytime I hear. And I even said it to a friend of mine, and she's like, yes.
1: It's a very
0: totally
1: fun
0: get
1: song.
0: It.
1: Yeah.
0: Totally get it. All right. Okay. Now I forgot what we were going to talk about.
1: We're talking about clubs in Ibiza.
0: Apparently.
1: As you do on a Thursday morning in Lincoln. It's very relatable content. Everyone is driving to work
0: there
1: in the rain.
0: There is a song that just makes you say, like, this puts me in this mode. Even if it's not, like, I know you said, yeah, like on a beach, but there's not something that just hypes. Okay, your dwarf metal?
1: Yes, that hypes me up.
0: It gets you hyped up to where you...
1: To go to work.
0: But it doesn't make you go, man, this would make me feel like... A vacation here.
1: I feel like throwing on a little dwarf metal at the club in Ibiza would not go over.
0: Okay,
1: as well.
0: But it might take you to like Stonehenge. I don't know.
1: People just raving at Stonehenge.
0: You don't have to rave. I'm just saying, does it put you in the mindset of?
1: Yeah, there are definitely songs that put me in, like vacation mindset or hype mindset.
0: That's all I'm saying. It puts me in hype mindset. But in my head, that hype mindset is a club in Ibiza.
1: Ibiza. Is it Ibiza or Ibiza? Something?
0: They say it's Ibiza.
1: Ibiza.
0: Yeah.
1: So like the Z is a TH.
0: TH.
1: Language is weird.
0: All right. You know what? Totally forgot what we were going to talk about. So what we're going to tell you is we got money for you.
1: We do. The Hot Days Cold Cash promotion. We've got $5,000 cash. It's been so hot that everyone's going crazy and things are breaking. Maybe your AC broke in your truck, like a certain person I know. You could really use $5,000 cash.
0: Or maybe you want to go to a club in Ibiza.
1: Or if you go to a club in Ibiza.
0: You could have $5,000 to take you there.
1: Is $5,000 going to cover a trip to Ibiza?
0: Yeah.
1: Okay.
0: I mean, it might be the flight, and you can just
1: you get the flight,
0: get a hostel, but you'd be in a club in Ibiza.
1: Yeah. Sleep in a room with 15 other people on bunk beds, like you're either in jail or just
0: now. I'm
1: going to
0: look it up because I feel like it would be enough to cover.
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5: As we continue through our drive time, we do have some rain moving throughout the region. Some could be heavy at times. Use extra caution with wet driving conditions. We do have several construction projects. North 48th, Superior Cornhusker, southbound lane closures for paving work. Access to businesses will be maintained. And work continues on Highway 77 and North 56 from just north of I-80 to Fletcher, southbound lane closures.
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1: All right, so the question today, when you have your chocolate chip cookies, do you like them soft or crunchy? 402-438-1073, socials B107.3. Mark on the text line says soft, no question about it.
2: Over on Facebook, soft seems to be the leading answer as well. Renee says soft. Lori, Maria, Barb, Donna all say soft. Sandra says soft and homemade.
1: I know.
2: Gotta be homemade.
1: Like homemade warm cookies are so good. What?
2: I never make cookies, so.
1: You've never just bought like a pack of like the, I mean, even if you don't make them by hand, you've never bought like the Toll House or something? And just baked them?
2: I don't think I have the right sheet for it.
1: You can use foil.
2: Just foil? Just put it in the oven with foil?
1: I've done that before, yeah.
2: Oh.
1: You just put it on foil and put it in the oven. I mean, you're supposed to use a baking sheet, but if you don't have one, just use some foil. Dawn says, I like them crunchy, but here's the twist. I have to dunk them in milk, and then they become soft.
2: Right. So kind of likes both.
1: Mm-hmm. And as far as Toll House goes, the oven never comes on. We eat it raw.
2: Oh, okay.
1: There, yeah. You can have that option, too. That's definitely soft.
2: That's definitely soft. That's, that's cooking that I can do.
1: Because it involves nothing.
2: Open package. And soup.
1: 402-438-1073. 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
3: On the downhill side of our drive time traffic, we do have some rain throughout the region. We'll want to use extra caution. Some can be very heavy. We do have several construction projects and utility projects. We'll want to watch for lane shifts and lane closures. Keep in mind Highway 77 of the Homestead Expressway at Warlick Boulevard, West Denton Road, an overpass project with lane shifts and lane closures. Use extra caution as we have had some accidents in that area. Work continues on the I-180 bridge over I-80. Do watch for lane closures on I-180 and I-80.
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10: Mostly cloudy and a bit breezy today with a 40% chance of showers and thunderstorms. High temperature this afternoon in the mid-80s. Tonight, mostly cloudy with a 70% chance of showers and thunderstorms. Some storms could be severe, low in the low 70s. Friday, partly to mostly cloudy and windy with a 20% chance of rain, high in the low 80s. From the 1011 Severe Weather Center, I'm meteorologist Brandon Rector.

0: One Republic needs your love. Lincoln's number one at work station, B107.3. It's B Mornings with Brooke and Adam. It seemed like there was a time, not so very long ago, that Oprah was constantly in the news.
1: Yeah.
0: Always in the news.
1: So many things going on.
0: So many. Well, she's back in the news for a couple of reasons. She's actually closing down her school for girls in South Africa.
1: Oh, yeah.
0: But she is setting up a scholarship program that will benefit even more girls. She says that's why she's doing it. She wants to benefit more people. But she's also in the news every year because of her favorite things. Every year, you're like, what is on Oprah's favorite things list? But that's usually like Christmas time.
1: Right. You would think that, you know, it's a list for people who want to buy gifts.
0: Well, the thing about Oprah is there was a point in time, I think she could literally tell people, get this cardboard box. And they'd end up at like Nordstrom.
1: Right, buying the
0: getting the cardboard box.
1: Being on her book club was like the ultimate. Like, if you got that, instant fame.
0: Right. Right. Well, for some people, it's still like that. Hence why her favorite things are
1: still so popular.
0: Well, now you don't have to wait until Christmas time.
1: Oh.
0: Because right now, through August 9th, Nordstrom is having their anniversary sale. And it is packed with her favorite things.
1: Ah.
0: And no.
1: Christmas in July.
0: You can go on to Nordstrom.com because there's not one locally. But, yes, it's Christmas in July. And, look, I was looking at some of the stuff, and I'm like, do you want to put this in my cart? Probably. Yep. I mean, she's got, like, a plethora of things.
1: Yeah, she's got good taste.
0: Like her Beise, or if it's said the proper way in German, Beise, carry-on roller.
1: Ooh.
0: You know, you want to do a little traveling.
1: Yeah.
0: And the goal, it seems, these days is to try to pack everything in a carry-on.
1: Yeah.
0: Well, so you're not having to pay.
1: You don't
0: want to
1: pay for baggage.
0: Right.
1: Sometimes you got to pay for carry-ons even.
0: I know. And I'm like, I'm trying to decide, can I carry like 2 weeks worth of stuff in a carry-on? I could try.
1: You can like vacuum seal.
0: Right. Because I talked to this lady when I was coming back from home last time. No, when we were coming back from our trip. And she said she had been traveling all over Europe. And all she had was her carry-on. And she'd been gone for like a month.
1: Oh,
0: and
1: wow.
0: I was like, what? Teach me your ways, ma'am.
1: Yeah, hopefully.
0: She's gone to a wedding and everything. Yeah.
1: Yeah.
0: Yeah. So I'm like, my mom's got a washer dryer. I could just take a couple things.
1: Yeah. Don't have to worry about it.
0: But the carry-on roller, normally $269 is $199.99, which is not bad.
1: That's a good discount.
0: The Beise travel crossbody on sale for $58.
1: For the luggage?
0: It's a crossbody bag.
1: Oh, it's just
0: like,
1: a bag.
0: Because you can have your personal item.
1: Right. That's your personal item.
0: And then your bag. Yeah.
1: Yeah.
0: Mm-hmm. She's got these on her favorite things list. They're these clogs, but they're slippers.
1: Wear them off. Slippers?
0: Yeah.
1: Hmm.
0: They're slippers, but they just have like a bit of a heel on them. Clogs. The whole thing is raised. I shouldn't say it's a heel.
1: Are they wooden?
0: No. Clog is just a style of shoe. This isn't Norway.
1: I just think of clogs. I think of wood. It doesn't seem very comfy cozy.
0: Clog is a style of shoe. We gotta get you out shopping more.
1: That takes money.
0: Window shopping.
1: Oh. Just going to look and learn.
0: Anyway, those are on sale for $84. They're usually like $125.
1: For slippers?
0: Yeah.
1: Is that an...
0: They're deer foam.
1: Oh, wow.
0: Deer foam is a good brand.
1: Okay. Seems like a lot for slippers.
0: They're clog slippers. And they're water repellent.
1: Where are you going when you're going to get your slippers wet?
0: Do you not have a dog in your house?
1: I do, but I don't have like...
0: Mine drips water everywhere. And they drool.
1: Luckily, Lorelai is not a drooler. And she drinks water so fast that like it can't spill.
0: The amount of times I have stepped in puddles.
1: Are we sure that was water?
0: Yeah. He is a very sloppy drinker.
1: No, Lorelai does not allow any water to go to waste.
0: Oh, no. There's like a trail of water from the water bowl. It's like, dude, could you keep it in the water bowl? Seriously? So that's when those would come in handy.
1: Lorelai will lick the water bowl dry.
0: I mean, they will, too. You know, Hades will, too. But it's still a mess. He's a messy boy. Like most boys. So you got a girl.
1: So you need the waterproof.
0: She's very neat and tidy.
1: You need the waterproof clogs.
0: Yeah. But anyway, if you're all about Oprah and her favorite things, every year I'm going to try one of her like jams or jellies or candies that's on her list.
1: A little treat.
0: Yeah. Why not? Oprah knows what she's talking about.
1: She does. and has been doing it for a long time.
0: If she recommends it, you know it's going to be good. It might be a bit pricey, but most of the stuff on that
1: I mean, list, it doesn't sound horrible. Like, no. Luggage for $199?
0: Yeah, it's not
1: like,
0: bad.
1: You want it. Luggage is something that's worth paying for. Mm-hmm. You know, because it's going to...
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6: Sean Diddy Combs' release date from the Fort Dix Correctional Center in New Jersey has been moved up again. His release date is now set for January 24th of 2028. That's actually a month earlier than his expected release of February 23rd, 2028. Diddy was sentenced to 50 months in prison after a Manhattan federal jury found him guilty in October of last year on two prostitution charges. He was recently involved in a prison fight last week that ended up with him in solitary confinement. Usher is seemingly responding to a fan who recently curbed him on stage at one of his co-headlining tour stops with Chris Brown. During the Tuesday night show in Birmingham, Alabama, the singer started the show by saying crowd participation on stage is a must for those who want to be there. He said, before we get started, don't bring yourself up here if you don't want to be here. His comment comes just a few days after a woman went viral for dodging his moves on stage in Nashville on a show in July, on July 25th. She said she never had any intention of interacting with him. She said, but I look good, so why wouldn't I want to get on stage?
7: Okay. That's a weird choice, but all right.
6: Yeah. Like, you know going into the show what the show is.
7: Mm-hmm. You
6: so
7: would think.
6: But she said, I never had any intention, but I look good and I wanted everybody to see me. But that's not what everybody's talking about.
7: Yeah. I don't think this worked out the way you want.
6: No, I don't think so. The drunk driving arrest video for former Dallas Cowboys quarterback Tony Romo is out. The four-time Pro Bowler was pulled over on an interstate north of Milwaukee last week. And the Milwaukee County Sheriff's Office says he failed a field sobriety test.
8: Did I pass this test?
9: You turn around?
8: No, I didn't.
6: No. The defeat in his voice. No, I didn't. He was initially arrested for refusing a breathalyzer. He was asking multiple times if he could call his attorney while they asked him to step out of his vehicle. Tony is part of the CBS's lead NFL broadcast team. The 46-year-old grew up in Wisconsin and was there competing in the Wisconsin State Amateur Golf Championship. Do you think he'll still be part of the...
7: Sounds like they haven't gotten rid of him yet. So, yeah, it looks like this one, he's not going to get in as much trouble. Like, Mark Sanchez, he gone.
6: Mm-hmm. Okay. I'm going to say, when the Bills play, Romo is my least favorite broadcaster.
7: Oh, really?
6: Yeah.
7: Everybody loved him a couple years ago, and it feels like the worm has turned on that a little bit.
6: Becky G, Selena Gomez, and Benny Blanco are teaming up for a new song called Te Olvido La La, and Benny has been teasing it on social media. The song comes ahead of the producer's new album, Hermiso. Te Olvido, will be out on Friday, while Benny's full album drops on August 14th. And there you go. That's your buzz.
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0: Tame Impala with Dracula. 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It's B Mornings with Brooke and Adam. And I know you're not big in chocolate. I know you're not big. But what if it could improve your health and you don't even have to eat it?
1: That would be impressive. How is it going to improve my health if I don't ingest it, though?
0: Well, you can sniff it.
1: Oh.
0: It's a gym hack that actually is scientifically proven.
1: Oh.
0: A new study found that men who hadn't eaten at least 10 hours, for at least 10 hours, were able to complete more leg extension reps when they smelled chocolate between sets.
1: Was it, think it's just chocolate or any food because you haven't eaten for 10 hours?
0: No, because you're smelling it. You're not eating it.
1: Right. Like, it couldn't barbecue also work?
0: No.
1: No, it's just chocolate.
0: Yep. The study actually tested 23 different men who tested three different scents: dark chocolate, milk chocolate, and water.
1: The scent of water?
0: Yeah, water does have a smell.
1: Yeah, I guess you never really think of it, though. It's not like...
0: I do, because sometimes water, when you like turn on a faucet, you're like, ooh.
1: Well.
0: Yeah, for you, probably not, because your sense of smell... that's because your sense of smell is
1: it's
0: just...
1: real bad.
0: Real bad.
1: It's real bad.
0: But there's been, even here, like I've turned on the faucet and been like, oof, what is that? You're trying to smell your water.
1: I smell my water, and I'm not getting anything.
0: The biggest boost came from dark chocolate, with guys completing 18 more reps than they did with smelling plain water.
1: Huh.
0: Yep. Milk chocolate actually helped, too, adding about 9 reps. So dark chocolate was the best of the options. Researchers found that even though the rep counts increased, the men didn't say the workouts felt any harder.
1: Oh.
0: Which is a good sign.
1: Maybe it's like their brain gets confused because it's like, chocolate.
0: Maybe. It's like, a reward. I'm going to get a reward at the end of this.
1: That smells nice.
0: They even reported feeling less interested in eating after smelling the dark chocolate.
1: I was like, oh, I'm full. I smelled some chocolate.
0: Researchers think that the strong bitter scent may act as a signal that a filling food is on the way. Mm. And it helps the brain create a sense of fullness before any food is actually eaten.
1: Like they say, you eat with your eyes first, but maybe no second?
0: Maybe.
1: Huh.
0: So, not something that you could try. Again, because your sense of smell is real bad.
1: Yeah, it's real bad.
0: So, it really wouldn't matter to you at all.
1: Also, what is a leg press? So, lot of learnings here, Brad.
0: But they need to do this study with women, because this was a study done on men.
1: Yeah.
0: I would love to know how the smell of chocolate impacts women.
1: And I wonder where they came up with the idea of, like, let's not let them eat for 10 hours.
0: I don't know. But if it boosts the workout, I'd smell some chocolate and then save it for later.
1: Well, you should try it.
0: As a reward.
1: Yes, you should try it tomorrow when you go work out.
0: Maybe I will.
1: Smell some chocolate before and see if you have a better workout.
0: Maybe I will. Yeah. Maybe I will. I was talking to my coach yesterday because as I was working out yesterday, you have your little lane, like stay in your lane, right?
1: And you got your personal space.
0: You have your personal space. And like, I understand that there was somebody next to me that on like my right side, and the person on my left side was like trying to cheer on the person on my right side, but they kept walking past my lane.
1: Like going
0: into my space.
1: I'm working out here.
0: And there was one point where I was actually like trying to do a push-up, but they kept walking in my space and they were going to like walk into me. And I was like, excuse me.
1: Maybe you want to switch?
0: I almost said, do you want to switch? But you like sign up for certain spots. I almost said, do you want to switch? Because it was so intrusive.
1: Yeah.
0: And I'm like, so I had to talk to my coach and I was like, am I wrong for feeling like? She's like, no, it's your personal space.
1: Yeah.
0: Like boundaries.
1: And you're there to work out by to get your workout.
0: Yeah.
1: What are you
0: like,
1: going on?
0: I think something had happened to, I don't know the whole story. And she was like encouraging her, you got this. But also, aren't you here to work out?
1: Yeah. Why are you stopping your workout to go cheer somebody on?
0: And interrupting mine.
1: I mean, that sounds like somebody doesn't really want to work out. I mean, I could see myself doing it. Like, I'm just going to go and, like, cheer on everybody else. Like,
0: You got this.
1: Have you picked anything up?
0: You got this.
1: No, I'm just, here to hang out, really. Just want to be supportive.
0: Paying too much to do all that. I'm working out.
1: Yeah. Gotta get some benefit out of it.
0: All right, coming up after 9 o'clock, only Marv's?
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0: Hi, B107.3. Who's this?
1: This is Barb.
0: Hi, Barb. How are you?
1: I am good.
0: You're having a good day today, aren't you?
1: Oh, I hope I'm seven.
0: You are seven.
1: Oh, yes. Okay.
0: Do you know what that means, Barb?
1: I am qualified.
0: Yes. Mm-hmm. What are you qualified for?
1: I want to go to Chicago to watch the girls play.
0: And get some money, right?
1: Yeah, well, no, it's more important to see the girls play.
0: Okay, okay. I mean, you know, priorities. I appreciate that.
1: Yes. Oh, absolutely.
0: Well, Barb, you are now qualified, and you have to make sure you're listening Monday morning starting at 7 a.m. If you hear your name, do you know how many seconds you have to call back?
1: 107.
0: All right. Barb, you've been paying attention. Yes. We love that.
1: Oh, yes.
0: All right, Barb, what station might be hooking you up?
1: 107.3.

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0: J-Lo, Love Don't Cost a Thing, Lincoln's number one at workstation, B107.3. It's B-Mornings with Brooke and Adam. She was just on a list of celebrities that are shockingly rude, and I was like, is it a shock? We've heard that about her for a long time.
1: Around. And, like, you were with Ben Affleck for how many times? And he's also known to be sort of grumpy, so...
0: I think he's mostly grumpy when he's with her.
1: It might be something to that. So did you watch the show Margo's Got Money Troubles?
0: No.
1: It just came out this spring. I think it was on Prime Video, but it was all about a single mom who's going through money troubles and then decides to get a side hustle.
0: Oh, she got one of those accounts.
1: Yeah, one of those accounts. Mm-hmm. Well, just like Margo, marmots are having money troubles.
0: Marmots.
1: The Rocky Mountain Biological Laboratory and their marmot research team has started a side hustle for the marmots.
0: What does a marmot look like?
1: A marmot kind of looks like a groundhog, fat-looking thing.
0: That does it.
1: It's hard to describe. It's like a groundhog-looking, but they're bigger.
0: Okay.
1: You know, and they've had some internet presence, but now they have their own account on OnlyFans called Only Marms.
0: So it's on actual OnlyFans?
1: Yes, on the actual OnlyFans. They started an account. It's G-rated. It's just pictures of the cute, cuddly creatures doing things like, you know, trying human food or being curious about human food and, you know, wrestling with each other.
0: Uh-huh.
1: It's all PG. So you can check it out. It's free. You can sign up and you can follow them for free, but they do take tips so they can raise some money. There's one where a marmot gets a bath at a sink.
0: Mm.
1: You know, it's just cute animal things, and they're trying to raise money because their funding has gone away. But they're not just doing only marms.
0: Oh.
1: They've also partnered with a local brewery in Colorado, and they have a special edition beer called Marmot Tears.
0: Why tears? That makes it sound so sad.
1: Because, but they're sad because they don't have any funding.
0: Okay.
1: You know? Then they're also doing Fat Marmot Week. So people can vote on which is kind of like the Fat Bear Week.
0: Oh, I love Fat Bear Week.
1: And so they're doing Fat Marmot Week as well to raise awareness and raise some money.
0: I just pulled up marmots, and there is a video of, like, a marmot massage. It's just, he's like sprawled out. And his human is just like petting him.
1: They look like fat prairie dogs, right?
0: Yeah.
1: Yeah.
0: Got the big teeth and everything.
1: With little hands.
0: Yep.
1: So if you're, you know, looking to support marmots, you know.
0: Maybe don't do it at work, though, because if you pull up that account just to find the only marms, it might flag some things.
1: But how many people are now going to use this as the excuse? Like, why do you have an OnlyFans account?
0: I was just looking at the only marms.
1: I'm just supporting the marmots.
0: It was just for only marms.
1: I mean, you know, for science. G-rated marmot pictures only.
0: Oh, my gosh. All right. Oh, just a little bit until it's 90s night.
1: Yeah. Coming up here in just about a week and a half.
0: Mm-hmm.
1: And we are going to, you're going to get spots on the bus. We'll take the bus out to the Vineyard. We're going to party at the Vineyard and we'll bring you back. So everything's taken care of that night. We'll even give you a little bit of food as well.
0: All right. So you want to get on the bus for 90s night. I know there's no marmot emoji, so... We'll just do.
1: It'd be cool if there was.
0: We'll
1: probably
0: do.
1: No OnlyFans emoji either. So.
0: No.
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11: Mostly cloudy and a bit breezy today with a 40% chance of showers and thunderstorms. High temperature this afternoon in the mid-80s. Tonight, mostly cloudy with a 70% chance of showers and thunderstorms. Some storms could be severe, low in the low 70s. Friday, partly to mostly cloudy and windy with a 20% chance of rain, high in the low 80s. From the 1011 Severe Weather Center, I'm meteorologist Brandon Rector.
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1: So the Oscar Mayer Wienermobile is turning 90, and they're having a big old celebration with a wiener cake. It's just basically a two-layer cake with hot dogs all around it, and then it has, like, ketchup and mustard flavor confetti. And they've teamed up with milk bars in New York, L.A., and Chicago, which isn't that far.
2: Mm-hmm.
1: They go on sale tomorrow, limited supply, while supplies last.
2: You're going to sell out fast.
1: You know what? They probably will.
2: 90 years of the Wienermobile. What did the 1936 Wienermobile look like?
1: Probably pretty close to the same thing.
2: Ooh.
1: Yeah.
2: Giant hot dog. Then we talked about an Australian couple that couldn't decide which last name they should use when they got married. So they had their families fight it out at the wedding. Not a real fight. They had a competition, the Battle of the Surname. They had a tug of war,
1: mm-hmm.
2: a potato sack race,
1: mm-hmm.
2: a soccer shootout,
1: mm-hmm.
2: and the defining twerk contest.
1: I mean, if you can twerk, you deserve it.
2: Now, that's how the groom's family won the right to the last name.
1: They won the twerk?
2: They
1: the twerk
2: won the
1: off?
2: Twerk off.
1: Mm. I wonder if they played a little Meg Thee Stallion in the background while they were twerking.
2: I think you have to. It's almost. I think the International Twerking Committee would
1: yeah,
2: require it.
1: Probably. Is flirting or having a romantic connection with AI cheating? 24% of people, so a quarter of the people surveyed said yes. Yes, it is.
2: And, like, I'm guessing half the people surveyed were like, that's a thing we can do? What?
1: Who?
2: What?
1: People are doing that? That's what the other half of the people were. Wait, people do that? What?
2: I didn't even know that was an option.
1: The question for today, we talked about chocolate chip cookies. Soft or crunchy? Ashley says, for me, it depends on the cookies most of the time. I like soft, and yes, especially warm. But Hy-Vee has these really thin, crispy chocolate chip cookies in their bakery that are really, really, really good as well. There was a bunch of reallys in there.
2: I would feel like if it's going to be crunchy, it should be thin.
1: Yeah.
2: If you got really thick and crunchy.
1: And crunchy, yeah, no.
2: Now you got that dry mouth thing going on.
1: I know.
2: That's just we don't want that.
1: Don says, I like them crunchy, but here's the twist. I have to dunk them in milk, and then they become soft. But as far as Toll House goes, oven never comes on. We eat it raw. And then Mark says, soft. No question about it.
2: Answers still coming in on Facebook. Sarah says soft. Diana says soft. Tori says one fresh out of the oven and then a little crunchy so we can dip them in milk.
1: Mm.
2: And Nancy says crunchy on the outside but warm and soft
1: ooh,
2: on the inside.
1: That is the
2: bit of both.
1: Best. And they're like, got that little crunch on the outside, but then you break it and it's like all ooey gooey.
2: Good, mm. Yeah.
1: Mm-mm-mm. All right, coming up tomorrow, another hard-hitting question.
2: Whoa.
1: Peanut butter, crunchy or creamy?
2: I don't even think that creamy is really peanut butter.
1: What?
2: No. It's got to have crunchy. Something else.
1: No way.
2: Yes. You've done something. You've done too much to it. It's no longer peanut butter. It's like peanut brown.
1: But actual butter is smooth.
2: Yes. Yes, it is.
1: So then it still is butter. Peanut
2: needs
1: butter.
2: To be crunchy.
1: Okay. All right. We'll find out your thoughts tomorrow. We're going to end
2: peanut
1: up.
2: Margarine at that point.
1: We're going to end up with some good news. Three women in Houston were in a car that flew off an HOV overpass and it landed upside down on a freeway. Fortunately, they all survived thanks to the help of a bunch of strangers. They were trapped inside of this upside down vehicle, so several strangers stopped their cars. They ran over to help. Some used sledgehammers. I saw an axe in the video. There were poles. They even used their bare hands to try to pry open the car. The women were eventually freed, and by the time the firefighters got there, they were able to get them out and take them to the hospital, and all three are expected to survive. One of the men who helped said everybody just did their part, and afterwards they shook hands and went their separate ways, which is like, they're like, good job, guys, good job, teamwork, break. And then they went off to, like, work or whatever.
2: Have
1: like, they
2: one,
1: hadn't
2: yeah.
1: just saved three women's lives.
2: My work here is done.
1: Austin in at 3, more Music Midday kicking off right now. Have a great Thursday. Bye.
0: B has the bargain.
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3: Mostly cloudy and a bit breezy today with a 40% chance of showers and thunderstorms. High temperature this afternoon in the mid-80s. Tonight, mostly cloudy with a 70% chance of showers and thunderstorms. Some storms could be severe, low in the low 70s. Friday, partly to mostly cloudy and windy with a 20% chance of rain, high in the low 80s. From the 1011 Severe Weather Center, I'm meteorologist Brandon Rector.

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2: Mostly cloudy and a bit breezy today with a 40% chance of showers and thunderstorms. High temperature this afternoon in the mid-80s. Tonight, mostly cloudy with a 70% chance of showers and thunderstorms. Some storms could be severe, low in the low 70s. Friday, partly to mostly cloudy and windy with a 20% chance of rain, high in the low 80s. From the 1011 Severe Weather Center, I'm meteorologist Brandon Rector.

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3: Warm and muggy conditions expected Thursday afternoon for Lincoln. We'll see temperatures into the lower to middle 80s, with dew points still sticking into the 70s for us. Scattered showers and isolated thunderstorms are possible through this afternoon into the evening, but the best chance for rain will come late tonight into the early overnight hours. Damaging winds and areas of heavy rain will be possible as storms move through the area. From the 10-11 Severe Weather Center, I'm meteorologist Bill Rentschler.

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3: Warm and muggy conditions expected Thursday afternoon for Lincoln. We'll see temperatures into the lower to middle 80s, with dew points still sticking into the 70s for us. Scattered showers and isolated thunderstorms are possible through this afternoon into the evening, but the best chance for rain will come late tonight into the early overnight hours. Damaging winds and areas of heavy rain will be possible as storms move through the area. From the 10-11 Severe Weather Center, I'm meteorologist Bill Rentschler.

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2: Warm and muggy conditions expected Thursday afternoon for Lincoln. We'll see temperatures into the lower to middle 80s with dew points still sticking into the 70s for us. Scattered showers and isolated thunderstorms are possible through this afternoon into the evening, but the best chance for rain will come late tonight into the early overnight hours. Damaging winds and areas of heavy rain will be possible as storms move through the area. From the 10-11 Severe Weather Center, I'm meteorologist Bill Rentschler.

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0: 107.3. I'm Austin Michael, and I literally just 3.5 minutes ago posted today's Not From the 90s trivia question at the B107.3 Facebook page. And here's the question for today. By the way, you get this right, you'll get qualified to win a couple of seats on that bus to the All 90s Night at James Arthur Vineyards coming up on August 14th. The question today, which of these was not from the 90s? A, in television, B, the original Sony PlayStation, or C, Game Boy? Which one of those three was not from the 90s? By the way, I'll give you the answer here in about 10 minutes. Lord, now.
1: I've never seen a diamond in the flesh.

0: B107.3. I'm Austin Michael. Ace of Base right there, straight out of the 90s. And speaking of, let's get back to my Not From the 90s trivia, which you can play at the B107.3 Facebook page. And if you get the answer right, you'll be qualified to win a couple seats on that bus to our all-90s party at James Arthur Vineyards coming up on August 14th. The trivia today is this. Which of these was not from the 90s? A, Intellivision. B, the original Sony PlayStation. Or C, the original Game Boy. Which one was not from the 90s? Well, here's your answer. The Intellivision is not from the 90s. It actually came out in 1979 as Mattel, the toy company, their answer to the Atari 2600. Game Boy, by the way, came to America in 1990, and PlayStation hit the market.
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3: Warm and muggy conditions expected Thursday afternoon for Lincoln. We'll see temperatures into the lower to middle 80s, with dew points still sticking into the 70s for us. Scattered showers and isolated thunderstorms are possible through this afternoon into the evening, but the best chance for rain will come late tonight into the early overnight hours. Damaging winds and areas of heavy rain will be possible as storms move through the area. From the 10-11 Severe Weather Center, I'm meteorologist Bill Rentschler.

Avril Lavigne on today's Variety, B107.3. And yesterday, gymnast Simone Biles jokingly said that Avril stole her sunglasses at the Taylor Swift wedding. Simone was speaking at a fitness festival, and somebody asked her, "Give us some gossip on the wedding." And Simone said, and I quote, "Avril Lavigne stole my sunglasses." And she jokingly added, "I want those YSLs back right now. Where's my husband?" B107.3.

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Hi there, I'm Austin Michael, and what could you do with $5,000 during the summer heat? The first thing that comes to my mind is replace my heat pump, which is getting close to 20 years old, but I can't win. 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Here's Harry Styles.

Brand new album, Petal, drops tomorrow. That's Ariana Grande on today's Variety, B107.3. And when she was asked about what is the new album going to be like, what is the sound going to be? And Ariana replied, and I quote, unfiltered rage, unquote. She didn't really elaborate on the rage aspect of it, but she did say it's very experimental and different for her. Let's go to a more happy place with the Backstreet Boys, Larger Than Life on B107.3.

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1: Big rip.
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0: Today's variety, V107.3, Dosh and Austin. Hi there, my name's Austin, too. And yes, you did hear the cue to call the kaboom. And yes, I am looking for caller number 7, which is you. Congratulations, you're caller number 7. Who is this?
1: This is Elisha.
0: Elisha or Alicia?
1: Elisha,
0: congratulations. We're, of course, giving away a trip to go see the Husker volleyball team play at Wrigley Field. 3-night stay at a plush hotel and $500 spending cash. Have you been to Chicago?
1: I've never been.
0: Something fun I learned about Chicago just earlier this afternoon. Did you know that the Chicago River is the only river in the entire world that runs backwards? Permanently.
1: I did not know that.
0: I don't know how it doesn't trip over itself. But yes, it just...
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3: Warm and muggy conditions expected Thursday afternoon for Lincoln. We'll see temperatures into the lower to middle 80s with dew points still sticking into the 70s for us. Scattered showers and isolated thunderstorms are possible through this afternoon into the evening, but the best chance for rain will come late tonight into the early overnight hours. Damaging winds and areas of heavy rain will be possible as storms move through the area. From the 10-11 Severe Weather Center, I'm meteorologist Bill Rentschler.

B107.3. I'm Austin Michael, and I would love to have you join me at the 90s night we're going to be having at James Arthur Vineyards on August 14th. And I would love to set you up with a VIP treatment by getting you a couple seats on the bus out there and back, which you can win by playing my game, Not From the 90s, which is at the B107.3 Facebook page. By the way, everybody is welcome to join us at James Arthur Vineyards, but not everybody gets a seat on the bus. It's Pink Panthers featuring Zara Larsson out stateside, B107.3. I'm freezing.

Calvin Harris on B107.3. And Calvin said that between the age of 14 and 20, he just kept on sending record companies and DJs his demos over and over and over. And he said most of the time, he got nothing back. And the rest of the time, he got rejection letters. In fact, he kept every single rejection letter that he ever received. Which really isn't a bad idea. I got a few of those sitting around in boxes in my house. They're great motivation. Olivia Rodrigo now.

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3: Good afternoon. A great start to our commute. No reported accidents or major delays. A few volume slowdowns, and we do have several construction projects. Keep in mind, South 40th, Randolph to O Street, local access only for a water main replacement project. Mine Street, 66th to 70th, that is closed with access to homes only for a street improvement project. The detour is 66th Street to O Street. Also, 33rd, Old Ridge to Huntington, northbound lane closure with some head-to-head traffic in the southbound lanes.
4: 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It's something else.
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2: 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Mine Street, 66th to 70th. 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For a street improvement project, the detour is 66th Street to O Street. Also, 33rd, Holdridge to Huntington. Northbound lane closure with some head-to-head traffic in the southbound lanes for paving repairs. If you see a trouble spot, call the traffic hotline 402-479-1414. That's a quick check of your time saver traffic.
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0: 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Hi there, I'm Austin Michael. And if you happen to get your prescriptions through Hims, Hers, you know, they've got all the ads on streaming and stuff, well, you might want to reconsider. You see, the FTC filed a lawsuit against the company just yesterday, and they're claiming that Hims, Hers has been selling your very personal and medical information to Meta and other companies. You know, information about your weight loss, ED and other intimate issues, mental health, and, well, pretty much everything that everybody prefers to keep confidential. Of course, Hims, Hers denies the allegations, but the FTC is saying that the company is using the same tracking software that Meta uses. You know, the kind that makes 8,000 posts pop up after you mention one thing one time. Yeah, that software. The FTC is also saying that Hims, Hers is making it nearly impossible to cancel your subscriptions and is even misleading. Oh, yeah, the cancel subscription buttons that you can never, ever find. Oh, don't get me started on that. That's a whole other story for another day. Let's go ahead and check in on Time Saver Traffic.
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2: As we get into the heart of our drive time, no accidents or major delays. A few volume slowdowns, and we do have several construction projects. Keep in mind, South 27th, from Nebraska Parkway to Woods Boulevard, northbound is closed. Limited access through that area, and construction continues all the way to South Street on South 27th with limited access. South 70th and Nebraska Parkway, lane restrictions in all directions for turn lane construction. If you see a trouble spot, call the traffic hotline, 402-479-1414. That's another check of your time saver traffic.

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Make sure to take your shot at winning a couple seats on the bus to the all-90s party we're going to be having at James Arthur Vineyards on August 14th. You can win a couple seats by playing my trivia, not from the 90s, at the B-107.3 Facebook page. And now that I'm thinking about tomorrow, I'm going to pick two winners tomorrow morning. We'll make it a fun Friday. 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
3: Wrapping up our traffic reports, no accidents or major delays. Everybody gets a gold star. A few volume slowdowns, and we do have several construction projects. Do use caution. Keep in mind, I-180 from Cornhusker to downtown, north and southbound lane closures for bridge replacement work, and South 70th at Nebraska Parkway. Lane closures in all directions for turn lane construction. That area can run slow. Do keep in mind, it is motorcycle and bicycle season. Look once and look again.
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7: Warm and muggy conditions with increasing chances for rain headline the forecast into Thursday evening in Lincoln. Look for temperatures to cool back to the upper 70s to near 80 by 10 o'clock tonight. Increasing chances for storms are expected with our window of storms between 9 p.m. and 3 a.m., potentially producing strong winds as well as areas of heavy rain as they sweep through the area. From the 10-11 Severe Weather Center, I'm meteorologist Bill Rentschler.

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2: Warm and muggy conditions with increasing chances for rain headline the forecast into Thursday evening in Lincoln. Look for temperatures to cool back to the upper 70s to near 80 by 10 o'clock tonight. Increasing chances for storms are expected with our window of storms between 9 p.m. and 3 a.m., potentially producing strong winds as well as areas of heavy rain as they sweep through the area. From the 10-11 Severe Weather Center, I'm meteorologist Bill Rentschler.

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